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0: 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Aduh, Gusti. Setan di mana sia?
2: Cek aing oge, pae. Dulu.
0: Setan di mana aing nu dina geugeuh dina galang sujen?
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0: 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Alah, cilaka.